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9: From the Waring Sturgis Ford Weather Center, I'm meteorologist Ember Sky. Mostly cloudy tonight with lows at 75. Monday brings smoky skies and scattered afternoon thunderstorms with a high near 99. More thunderstorms are possible Monday night and Tuesday afternoon.

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6: From the Waring Sturgis Ford Weather Center, I'm meteorologist Ember Sky. Mostly cloudy tonight with lows at 75. Monday brings smoky skies and scattered afternoon thunderstorms with a high near 99. More thunderstorms are possible Monday night and Tuesday afternoon.

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3: From the Waring Sturgis Ford Weather Center, I'm meteorologist Ember Sky. Mostly cloudy tonight with lows at 75. Monday brings smoky skies and scattered afternoon thunderstorms with a high near 99. More thunderstorms are possible Monday night and Tuesday afternoon.

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8: From the Waring Sturgis Ford Weather Center, I'm meteorologist Ember Sky. Mostly cloudy tonight, with lows at 75. Monday brings smoky skies and scattered afternoon thunderstorms, with a high near 99. More thunderstorms are possible Monday night and Tuesday afternoon.

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5: From the Waring Sturgis Ford Weather Center, I'm meteorologist Ember Sky. Mostly cloudy tonight with lows at 75. Monday brings smoky skies and scattered afternoon thunderstorms with a high near 99. More thunderstorms are possible Monday night and Tuesday afternoon.

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1: Really?
2: And I truly think that O'Connell wanted nothing to do with J.J. McCarthy. I still believe that. I absolutely believe that J.J. McCarthy will be traded before week one.
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6: From the Waring Sturgis Ford Weather Center, I'm meteorologist Ember Sky. Mostly cloudy tonight with lows at 75. Monday brings smoky skies and scattered afternoon thunderstorms with a high near 99. More thunderstorms are possible Monday night and Tuesday afternoon.

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1: From the Waring Sturgis Ford Weather Center, I'm meteorologist Ember Sky. Mostly cloudy tonight with lows at 75. Monday brings smoky skies and scattered afternoon thunderstorms with a high near 99. More thunderstorms are possible Monday night and Tuesday afternoon.

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7: From the Waring Sturgis Ford Weather Center, I'm meteorologist Ember Sky. Mostly cloudy tonight with lows at 75. Monday brings smoky skies and scattered afternoon thunderstorms with a high near 99. More thunderstorms are possible Monday night and Tuesday afternoon.

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6: From the Waring Sturgis Ford Weather Center, I'm meteorologist Ember Sky. Mostly cloudy tonight, with lows at 75. Monday brings smoky skies and scattered afternoon thunderstorms, with a high near 99. More thunderstorms are possible Monday night and Tuesday afternoon.

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5: From the Waring Sturgis Ford Weather Center, I'm meteorologist Ember Sky. Mostly cloudy tonight with lows at 75. Monday brings smoky skies and scattered afternoon thunderstorms with a high near 99. More thunderstorms are possible Monday night and Tuesday afternoon.

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5: From the Waring Sturgis Ford Weather Center, I'm meteorologist Ember Sky. Mostly cloudy tonight, with lows at 75. Monday brings smoky skies and scattered afternoon thunderstorms, with a high near 99. More thunderstorms are possible Monday night and Tuesday afternoon.

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6: From the Waring Sturgis Ford Weather Center, I'm meteorologist Ember Sky. Overnight brings mostly cloudy skies and a 30% chance of showers and thunderstorms, with a low near 75. Later today, smoke and afternoon storms develop under partly sunny skies with a high near 99.
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4: From the Waring Sturgis Ford Weather Center, I'm meteorologist Ember Sky. Overnight brings mostly cloudy skies and a 30% chance of showers and thunderstorms, with a low near 75. Later today, smoke and afternoon storms develop under partly sunny skies with a high near 99.
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4: From the Waring Sturgis Ford Weather Center, I'm meteorologist Ember Sky. Overnight brings mostly cloudy skies and a 30% chance of showers and thunderstorms, with a low near 75. Later today, smoke and afternoon storms develop under partly sunny skies with a high near 99.
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7: From the Waring Sturgis Ford Weather Center, I'm meteorologist Ember Sky. Overnight brings mostly cloudy skies and a 30% chance of showers and thunderstorms, with a low near 75. Later today, smoke and afternoon storms develop under partly sunny skies with a high near 99.
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4: From the Waring Sturgis Ford Weather Center, I'm meteorologist Ember Sky. Overnight brings mostly cloudy skies and a 30% chance of showers and thunderstorms, with a low near 75. Later today, smoke and afternoon storms develop under partly sunny skies with a high near 99.
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3: And I truly think that O'Connell wanted nothing to do with J.J. McCarthy. I still believe that. I absolutely believe that J.J. McCarthy will be traded before week one.
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6: From the Waring Sturgis Ford Weather Center, I'm meteorologist Ember Sky. Overnight brings mostly cloudy skies and a 30% chance of showers and thunderstorms, with a low near 75. Later today, smoke and afternoon storms develop under partly sunny skies with a high near 99.
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7: From the Waring Sturgis Ford Weather Center, I'm meteorologist Ember Sky. Overnight brings mostly cloudy skies and a 30% chance of showers and thunderstorms, with a low near 75. Later today, smoke and afternoon storms develop under partly sunny skies with a high near 99.
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4: From the Waring Sturgis Ford Weather Center, I'm meteorologist Ember Sky. Overnight brings mostly cloudy skies and a 30% chance of showers and thunderstorms, with a low near 75. Later today, smoke and afternoon storms develop under partly sunny skies with a high near 99.
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7: From the Waring Sturgis Ford Weather Center, I'm meteorologist Ember Sky. Overnight brings mostly cloudy skies and a 30% chance of showers and thunderstorms, with a low near 75. Later today, smoke and afternoon storms develop under partly sunny skies with a high near 99.
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7: From the Waring Sturgis Ford Weather Center, I'm meteorologist Ember Sky. Overnight brings mostly cloudy skies and a 30% chance of showers and thunderstorms, with a low near 75. Later today, smoke and afternoon storms develop under partly sunny skies with a high near 99.
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11: From the Waring Sturgis Ford Weather Center, I'm meteorologist Ember Sky. Overnight brings mostly cloudy skies and a 30% chance of showers and thunderstorms, with a low near 75. Later today, smoke and afternoon storms develop under partly sunny skies with a high near 99.
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12: From the Waring Sturgis Ford Weather Center, I'm meteorologist Ember Sky. Overnight brings mostly cloudy skies and a 30% chance of showers and thunderstorms, with a low near 75. Later today, smoke and afternoon storms develop under partly sunny skies with a high near 99.
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1: 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I listen most when I'm driving. It makes me happy.
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0: 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Happy Monday.
1: It is Monday, isn't it? Huh.
0: Do you know what makes this Monday great? Brandon isn't here.
1: Oh, jeez. What is he doing? Is he traveling again?
0: Who knows?
1: Okay.
0: You know what? He's a home slice artist. He just gets to be a rock star whenever he wants,
1: Gets to go rock star out.
0: Yeah. Sorry, I got a gig in North Dakota or Colorado. Where is he at?
1: He's in Wyoming.
0: Oh, okay.
1: Yeah.
0: All right. Fine.
1: Yep. In Wyoming, heading back here, I'm sure, at some point, but...
0: Whatever.
1: Yeah.
0: It's Love is Kind Day.
1: Ooh.
0: Love that.
1: Yeah, me too.
0: My old license plate.
1: Oh, really?
0: Yeah, Love is Kind.
1: How'd you spell it?
0: Oh, great. Here we go.
1: I'm just curious.
0: L-V...
1: Okay.
0: I-S...
1: Okay.
0: K-N-D.
1: That makes sense.
0: Mm-hmm.
1: I couldn't mistake that for something dirty, like I can with your current license plate. So I'm down with it.
0: Oh, my gosh. So, yeah, do something kind for someone today.
1: Please. And it's a Monday, so it'll bring your spirits up, too, because everyone knows Mondays aren't the coolest.
0: Yeah.
1: But, yeah. Let's bring our spirits up. Do something kind, you know.
0: And it's contagious. So if you do something nice for somebody, they're going to do something nice for somebody else, and it'll just keep continuing, and the world will be great.
1: Until you hit that one guy that's just like, wow, I don't like people being nice to me, and now I'm going to go be extra mean.
0: Rude.
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1: I'm still waking up in the morning. 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
1: Oh my God, it was hot again. I mean, it's been hot and it hasn't stopped.
0: It hasn't been like it was before.
1: It was this weekend.
0: Yeah.
1: Last week, yes, we did have those couple of days where it was like, oh my gosh, is it actually spring now finally in this middle of the summer? but the humidity kind of killed me. I'm a sweaty guy. What can I say? But then this weekend hits and it's 100 plus again. And I almost died.
0: I'm sorry.
1: I had to play a show on Saturday outside. Luckily, it was at night. Like, it was, it started at like 8:39, but it was still really hot out. And I was in the middle of nowhere in North Dakota, and it was a great time, but jeez. Japan's coming in for the win, though. They are going to save our lives.
0: Japan is?
1: Yeah. They've created, they just unveiled the human refrigerator.
0: Oh.
1: Yes. They introduced the Duhaimen box, which is weirdly named, but probably not for them, but for us it is.
0: That sounds really scary to me, because my brother put me in the refrigerator once when I was a kid.
1: Are you serious?
0: Yeah.
1: And, like, held you in there?
0: Yeah.
1: That would scare the heck out of me then. In the service industry over the years, the, like, go-to place during hot, hot summers is to go into, like, the freezer or the cooler, like, the walk-in. And just stand there for a second and just like, ah, and then walk back out. And then you get all refreshed. That's essentially what they're making, but they're making them for like construction sites and stuff like that. This Duhaimen box, it stays at 59 degrees. That might be too cold for you.
0: Yeah, that's freezing.
1: Mm-hmm. But it sounds amazing. And they're about 10 grand. So we're not going to get one around here anytime soon. But
0: I would like to have my own cryotherapy chamber.
1: I haven't tried that. What is cryotherapy about?
0: Oh, cryotherapy? Oh, man. I don't know what it's about, but it's supposed to be good for you.
1: Have you done it, though?
0: And when you get out, when you're in there, you're, like, shivering, you're cold. But when you get out, it's like your body warms up instantly.
1: And it's like, does it feel like something coming over your body? Like
0: yeah.
1: A healing? Okay.
0: Have you ever taken a really cold shower and then got out and you got warm fast?
1: Yeah. Yes, absolutely.
0: Like.
1: Oh, dude, I want to have cold showers.
0: And I think it just wakes up all your cells in your body.
1: Nice.
0: Kind of like a cold plunge.
1: Oh. Do we have cryotherapy around here, right?
0: Oh, yeah.
1: Yeah. I want to go try it. How do I do it?
0: You just go make an appointment.
1: All right. Better be cheap.
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8: From the Waring Sturgis Ford Weather Center, I'm meteorologist Ember Sky. Areas of smoke develop this morning with partly sunny skies. Showers and thunderstorms arrive later this afternoon, with more possible tonight. Today's high reaches 99, then Tuesday tops out near 97.

0: to the Roadhouse Show. There's Kelly Clarkson on the mix. Cyclospora. People are starting to talk more about it.
1: Oh, yeah, we've talked about it a lot.
0: Yes, we have. There's people that are trying to get it on purpose.
1: Oh, yeah, I know. I'm one of them.
0: Are you really?
1: Absolutely.
0: Are you eating the Taylor Farms lettuce?
1: I don't know who carries the Taylor Farms lettuce.
0: Are you going to Taco Bell?
1: Yes, and getting only lettuce tacos.
0: This needs to be a part of your plan every day, if you want it.
1: Well, I can't do it every day. That's wild.
0: There's this TikTok. I call him the TikTok lettuce guy. His handle is Sweet Briar Farmer.
1: Oh.
0: And he is doing a thing where that's all he's eating is the Taylor Farms lettuce. And they have like different, it comes like it's a salad already made in a bag. So there's like a pickle flavor, there's taco, all different ones. And so he just makes these videos every day of the bag of Taylor Farms lettuce that he's eating.
1: Mm.
0: And it's super funny. And his wife's like, I don't think you should be doing this.
1: Oh, my.
0: And he like smells it and you get to watch him make it and everything. And then at the end, he comes out of the bathroom and he shakes his head no. Like, no.
1: No.
0: But we read that it takes 2 to 14 days.
1: It does. So he could have it even right now and it might not show up for a little while. My best guess, I should say, is that people are doing it because they hear the weight loss part of it.
0: Right.
1: And for the most part, I'm guessing. And then they're thinking that they're going to do this and it's just going to like shed, 20 pounds or something? Like, you're going to have explosive diarrhea. And then you're going to be sick and you're maybe going to lose a couple of pounds of like water weight and whatever you have in your stomach. But the whole weight loss thing is a funny joke, but it's not going to be end all be all of weight loss. The cyclospora has been around forever. It's been a thing that people have caught for a long time. It's just there's a big outbreak right now.
0: Do you know what it is?
1: It's a parasite, right?
0: It is from watering the produce with fecal matter, human fecal matter.
1: Because the water is dirty.
0: Yes.
1: Oh,
0: reclaimed water.
1: So do you know what? You don't need this lettuce. Just go eat someone's poop.
0: And now it's in the berries also. So you could go get some blueberries too.
1: Oh, I don't want a poo berry.
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8: Morning from the Home Slice News Center. A Rapid City man was arrested after leading law enforcement on a dangerous chase Friday. The 50-year-old man, whose name was not released, was the subject of a theft from the Love's truck stop off I-90's exit 67. The man fled from the establishment, led authorities on a chase that reached speeds of over 100 miles per hour at times. The chase ended at the Wyoming border when the man exited the interstate at Beulah and police used a tactical maneuver to stop him. During the chase, the suspect lost at least two tires due to running over traffic spikes and forced traffic to divert around him when he went down I-90 the wrong way between Spearfish and Whitewood. Republican voters head to the polls tomorrow to choose the candidate's runoff election for governor. Larry Arodin and Toby Doden were the top two vote-getters in June's primary, but neither garnered the necessary 35% of the vote. Polls will open at 7 a.m. and remain open until 7 p.m. Tuesday. The winner advances to November's general election to face the Democratic and independent candidates running for governor. From the Home Slice News Center, I'm Gary Matthews reporting.

0: Let's mix in the Roadhouse. It is Monday. Let's make it better for him.
1: Good news, everyone.
0: Happy Monday. Let's make it good for him.
2: All right. I've got some good news here for you. In Brazil, a driver rear-ended another vehicle on a downtown street, creating what could have been a tense and emotional confrontation, as is tradition. Instead, security footage actually captured the two people getting out of their cars after they hit each other, and one of them became visibly, like, hysterical, like crying, not like mad or angry at the other person, but the other driver wrapped him in a big old hug and then just sat there and hugged because they were so they must have had a lot going on in life. Like, yes, a little car fender bender is a big deal. It can be, and it's stressful, but they clearly had a lot going on just from what I can see of this picture of them, because like this person's like, no, just broke down, and the other driver just instantly started hugging him.
0: That sounds like Lauren Stiles.
2: Yes, it does. It's so okay that you hit me. I'm so sorry you're having a bad day.
0: It was meant to be. Yeah. Here's mine. A man from New York who was paralyzed from the chest down is now regaining hand and arm control thanks to a double neural bypass surgery by using a computer to connect his brain with the nerves in his hand and arms.
2: He's a cyborg.
0: Wow. Does it allow him to move his arms and hands, but he can feel his dog's fur, feel the touch of his sister's hands. That's kind of creepy. And even detect whether he's holding a ball, a coffee cup, or an egg. This is not worded properly.
2: He can feel the embrace of his Aunt Judy. Yeah. It's like, what is going on?
0: And he can hold a ball. Okay. I don't like this.
2: Hey, okay, Brandon, you're up. Oh, wait.
0: Yeah.
2: Dang it.
0: I think that's kind of cool, though, Tao. Technology is helping people regain feeling in their arms and
2: hands. It's insane.
0: You know?
2: Oh, my gosh. This is crazy. We're making cyborgs. The future is now.
0: Yeah.
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10: For the first time in South Dakota's 136-year history, we are heading to a runoff election for governor. Here's what you need to know. Even if you miss the June primary, if you're registered, you can still vote on Tuesday, July 28th. This historic vote will likely decide our next governor. Polls are open from 7 a.m. to 7 p.m. Find your polling place at the Secretary of State's voter portal. 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
12: From the Waring Sturgis Ford Weather Center, I'm meteorologist Ember Sky. Areas of smoke develop this morning with partly sunny skies. Showers and thunderstorms arrive later this afternoon, with more possible tonight. Today's high reaches 99, then Tuesday tops out near 97.

0: See ya on the mix with the Roadhouse. More good news. I brought in some pretzel peanut butter for Brandon.
1: Yeah.
2: Well, ooh.
0: So yeah. They're like your Scooby snacks. 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
1: Those things are my weakness.
3: Yeah.
1: Those are so good. I love pretzels and
0: when you
1: butter.
0: Do tricks for Zachy and I, you can have one.
1: What kind of tricks do you want me to do?
2: Turn some tricks, man. Oh.
1: I don't know. Mooned you once.
0: Do some push-ups or something.
1: Yeah, okay.

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1: From the Rapid City Post, this is the Daily Slice for Monday, July 27th of 2026. I'm Amy Rose, and this is what's going on. Stage 2 fire restrictions will take effect Monday across the Black Hills National Forest due to severe fire weather and extended drought conditions. Open fires, campfires, charcoal grills, and outdoor smoking are prohibited, with limited exceptions for liquid or gas-fueled devices used in cleared areas. Welding, explosives, and off-road vehicle travel are also restricted. Hiking, biking, and travel on established Forest Service roads and trails remain allowed. Violations may result in fines of up to $5,000 for individuals, $10,000 for organizations, and up to 6 months in jail. The Rosebud Sioux Tribe plans to build a $4.6 million, 8,400-square-foot outpatient behavioral health treatment facility adjacent to its detoxification center and near the Indian Health Service Emergency Department. The facility will provide mental health, suicide prevention, crisis intervention, and substance abuse treatment services, and house the Sony Waken Health and Healing Center. The project is funded by nearly $5.4 million in grants from the Thomas W. Haas Foundation and the Leona M. and Harry B. Helmsley Charitable Trust, including first-year operating costs. Construction will expand behavioral health services in one centralized location. Badlands National Park has been certified as an international dark sky park, becoming the first and only designated dark sky place in South Dakota. The Conservancy led the multi-year effort by providing private funding to increase dark sky compliant lighting in the park from 33% in 2018 to more than 93% today. The designation places the park among about 10% of National Park Service sites with the certification and is expected to strengthen astrotourism, which often increases visitation by 20% to 40%, benefiting nearby communities. And construction continues on Dream Design's 25-acre Healing Way development at Catron Boulevard and U.S. Highway 16, where paving and utilities are expected to be completed by Thanksgiving to prepare the site for future hotels, restaurants, commercial, and medical facilities. Meanwhile, the South Dakota Department of Transportation plans to reconstruct the Highway 16 Catron interchange from 2026 to 2031 with multiple phases, including overpass construction, resurfacing, and detours. South Dakota Department of Transportation will hold a public information meeting on the project at 5 p.m. August 4th at Black Hills Energy at 7001 Mount Rushmore Road. And now for national and international news, here's Zachary Conger.
2: Good morning. The United States has not attacked Iran for a second day, and Tehran says it has also halted attacks. This pause comes amid efforts to resume negotiations on an interim ceasefire deal. The U.S. previously targeted Iranian coastal areas after Iran fired at ships in the vital Strait of Hormuz. The Pentagon has not commented on the pause. Mediation efforts by countries like Pakistan and Qatar remain unclear. Concerns about shipping in the region persist, especially with threats from Iranian-backed Houthi rebels. Talks with Oman about safe passage in the Strait of Hormuz are ongoing, with some progress reported. Israeli Prime Minister Benjamin Netanyahu plans to travel to Washington and meet with U.S. President Donald Trump on Tuesday. In other news, Chinese AI models are gaining popularity in the U.S. for their affordability and efficiency. More American executives and companies are switching to Chinese models by startups such as DeepSeek, Moonshot AI, and Z.AI for daily tasks. These models are way cheaper and nearly as advanced as those of their U.S. rivals, technology analysts say. The rapid rise of Chinese AI this year, with strong players beyond last year's DeepSeek moment, highlights the increasingly competitive AI race between the U.S. and China. Despite blocks on their access to some advanced technologies, Chinese models have become serious global competitors to their U.S. counterparts. Analysts say U.S. models are still superior overall, but Chinese open-source models are closing the gap.
1: And finally, in 1984, the Skynet of the Terminator films were science fiction, but it looks more and more realistic in 2026 after OpenAI agent broke out of a test corral, traveled the internet, and hacked into Hugging Face, another company, to solve a problem. The company said the breach was unprecedented, heightening fears of AI acting outside human control. Experts see it as a cautionary tale on the need for more AI defense engineering. But popular culture influences how people think, and people have been debating the ethics of AI for generations. That's it. Your Daily Slice for Monday, July 27th of 2026. The Daily Slice is a production of Home Slice Media Group and the Rapid City Post. Hosted by Amy Rose with Gary Matthews and Zachary Conger. Meteorologist Denver Sky. Executive producer Mark Houston. Engineered by Chris Jaquez. I'm Amy Rose. Happy Monday.
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1: Oh, I love you, Ken.
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1: Amy, do you have a, how would I put this? Do you have a very strict morning routine?
0: Yeah, kind of. I have to.
1: Yeah? Kind of describe it. You don't have to give us any gory details. But
0: the animals and children control my life in the morning.
1: Ah.
0: So the dog usually whines at me until I get out of bed.
1: And you got to go poop.
0: Yeah.
1: Huh?
0: Uh-huh. He needs to go potty.
1: Yeah.
0: So actually, he just wants his food. He doesn't care about going potty, but I make him go potty first.
1: He's got it. I mean, he's been there all night.
0: And then all four cats follow me around until I go feed them.
1: Do they? Are they meowing the whole
0: yeah.
1: time?
0: Yeah. And this is all before I've even
1: opened your eyes.
0: Go pee.
1: Yeah. Oh.
0: And I'm like struggling to hold it in. So then I have to run back in the bedroom and go to the potty.
1: Go to the potty. So you take everyone else potty and feed them first. Then you go potty.
0: Yeah. Then I start the shower and do my thing.
1: Yep. And then Michael's old enough now. He's pretty probably morning self-sustainable.
0: Yeah.
1: Since it's not school time.
0: Now when school starts, he also comes before the morning pee. So.
1: Yeah, because it's, hey, you got to get going, buddy.
0: Yeah, we got to get some breakfast, make sure he brushes his teeth, all that stuff.
1: All right. Well, then you are in the 80 percentile. I also have, mine isn't as strict and rigid, but I have exact things I do. Sometimes some of the things might change or might add a task. But yeah, my very, very first thing that I do is I wake up, I sit up, I stretch a little bit, and then I go straight to the shower first.
0: Wow, must be nice. That sounds like a dream.
1: Well, no, sometimes I let the dogs out if my roommate has not let them out already, and that's right down the hallway, so like there's like a back patio door, and I slide that open and let them go out, and then I keep walking to the bathroom. Then, yes, I go potty as well. I go potty, just like everybody else, and then I brush my teeth before I get in the shower, shower up, get out of there, go find my clothes. So a lot of times I lay my clothes out the night before, but sometimes I don't, and I don't know... It's weird because it's such a consistent habit that I do sometimes. And I don't know how you create a habit that you sometimes do, but I do it. It's weird.
0: Yeah. Muscle memory.
1: Mm-hmm. But then like, but then I just don't sometimes. I'm like, I'm good.
0: We should film our morning routines.
1: Yeah, we should.
0: A lot of people do that on social media. Why don't we do it?
1: Yeah. Get ready with me to go have the worst day of my life.
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0: I guess a similar incident happened in Arizona in 2021,
1: yep.
0: But much happier ending. They were able to shut off the power in time, and then the bear climbed back out.
1: Dang, this is, that's just disappointing.
0: I know, I wish they would have acted sooner.
1: Oh, everybody listening, you need to go look at this little video. Like, no, I don't think there's anything terrible in the video, but it's just kind of, take away the sadness part of him losing his life at the end, but like, just look at this still picture even. It's kind of hilarious. It's just
0: sad.
1: So
0: sad. I'm sad.
1: Oh.

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1: Amy, earlier this hour you were talking about how you are kind of a TikTok fiend.
0: Oh, yeah.
1: And I believe you use TikTok a lot to discover new music, too.
0: Oh, yes.
1: Yes. And so you're
0: well,
1: not...
0: Well, my husband does. And then I'm like, oh, yeah, I like that, too.
1: Fair enough. Okay. I will say this, though. There is a study out. We love studies here. A 2,000-person study. So, once again, a drop in the bucket to all people. But they say 7 in 10 people listen to the same music all the time, and they listen to this, their favorite artists and favorite songs on repeat between maybe 6 to 10 artists a year, the same 10. And it's just common that people like find what they like and then they stay on it for good, which is interesting because it's kind of counterintuitive to some radio. There is radio that plays these old decades of music and stuff like that. We have some in our company, but we also play a lot of new music, and it's it'd be so wild to me not to want to discover new music and listen to new music.
0: Yeah.
1: What are your thoughts?
0: I listen to different music when I'm alone than I do when I'm around my husband.
1: Interesting.
0: So, like, I listen to Christian music when I'm driving around in my Jeep.
1: Yeah.
0: And it's just like, you know, it just gives me, like, a good feeling because it, and then
1: it warms you up a little bit.
0: Look around and notice the beautiful world I live in.
1: That's good.
0: And then when I'm around Mike, it's like,
1: You know what's funny is I actually really love a few Christian artists. They make me feel good too. But I also feel good when I listen to music that goes or whatever you did. Yours was better, honestly. I feel like you could be in a metal band before I could. But what would you call your metal band? Amalilitha?
0: Yeah.
1: Yeah, imagine that written all in crazy letters.
0: Amalilitha!
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13: Good morning from the Homeslice News Center. Firefighters across the area were busy over the weekend responding to a number of wildfires. South of Rapid City, the Spring Fire broke out Sunday along Highway 79, just south of its intersection with Spring Creek Road. The fire burned approximately 23 acres before fire crews were able to stop its forward progress. In Meade County, a number of small grass fires were reported over the weekend. This past weekend's hot, dry weather helped fuel the fires, with several of them being caused by lightning from dry thunderstorms that formed. A man was airlifted after he slipped while rock climbing in the Black Hills and broke his leg Saturday afternoon. Custer County Search and Rescue and the South Dakota Army National Guard worked together to perform the rescue. Authorities say without that helicopter, the rescue would have taken several hours of hand carrying and ground transport in extremely hot weather. From the Home Slice News Center, I'm Gary Matthews reporting.

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1: Rise and shine. They're funny. They're hilarious.
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1: And now, back to the future!
0: In honor of Love is Kind Day and my old license plate, I thought we would use this topic. Today is Love is Kind Day, and while it sounds just like another feel-good holiday, it actually has a fascinating history rooted in one of the world's most famous love stories.
2: Oh.
0: Love is Kind Day is observed on July 27th in honor of the wedding anniversary of author Robert Fulghum and his wife, Hunter. Fulghum is best known for writing All I Really Need to Know I Learned in Kindergarten, and one of his most famous lines is simple: love is not something you feel, it's something you do. The day was created to remind people that love isn't just grand romantic gestures. It's holding the door open, checking on a friend, making your spouse coffee before they wake up, or simply choosing patience when it's easier to be frustrated. What's interesting is that this idea is much older than the holiday itself. Nearly 2,000 years ago, the Apostle Paul wrote in his first letter to the Corinthians, "Love is patient, love is kind." Those four words have become one of the most quoted passages at weddings around the world and continue to shape how many people define love today. Here's something to think about. Researchers have found that performing small acts of kindness doesn't just make the other person feel better. It also boosts the brain's release of dopamine, serotonin, and oxytocin chemicals linked to happiness, trust, and stronger relationships. So in other words, kindness is good for both the giver and the receiver.
2: Oh, I love love, dude.
0: I know, and I do love that scripture
2: the
0: in the Bible.
2: Yeah.
0: It's the license plate, man.
2: Love is a verb.
0: Love is patient. Love is kind. Love is today and every day.
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11: From the Waring Sturgis Ford Weather Center, I'm meteorologist Ember Sky. Areas of smoke develop this morning with partly sunny skies. Showers and thunderstorms arrive later this afternoon, with more possible tonight. Today's high reaches 99, then Tuesday tops out near 97.

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0: Sheryl Crow, 93 Dynamics in your roadhouse. If you haven't noticed, Brandon is not with us today. Apparently, he ate too much peanut butter and he's in the hospital.
1: He is a nutty guy.
0: Yes. I think he's starting to develop a peanut allergy because he eats so much peanut butter.
1: Probably. I think he's got an addiction.
0: Oh, yeah. We need to have an intervention when he's well.
1: Yeah.
0: When he's back.
1: We'll bring only jelly.
0: That's torture. That's not nice.

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1: This is not headline news. It's National Cousins Day. Or as it's known in West Virginia, Valentine's Day. Matt Damon's stunt double in The Odyssey was a woman. Even more shocking, Tom Holland's stunt double was a man. Disney Plus is rebooting the Mickey Mouse Club. Former members included Justin Timberlake and Britney Spears. Disney says they're looking for the new group of future drunks. And scientists say Earth has more bugs than previously thought because their initial estimate forgot to include Motel 6 comforters. This is not headline news.
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0: Rembrandt's on the mix with the Roadhouse. So it's Monday. People need to prepare for their week, what they're going to be doing all week long, besides listening to the Roadhouse every morning.
1: Yeah. Well, I mean, they have to do that first, and then they can go do their week stuff.
0: But, exactly.
1: Yeah.
0: What are some things happening this week that people can plan for?
1: So it's Monday, and Monday is always Monday. But I will say, tomorrow...
0: Oh, are you a Dr. Seuss book?
1: Yeah, but less good at writing. Tomorrow night, out in Canyon Lake Park, actually, they have family food truck night every week.
0: Oh, that's fun.
1: Yeah, it's a really cool thing. It's from 5 to 8 p.m., and there's live music the whole time. It's a really cool little thing. That, like, every food truck that we know about, local and some, like, from surrounding towns, come and set up, and you can find anything you want and have a good old time with the fam.
0: Also, on Tuesday, it's the Splash Lab at Main Street Square.
1: It is.
0: It's happening.
1: Mm-hmm.
0: That's exciting
1: that's
0: for the
1: fun.
0: Kiddos.
1: Yep.
0: Ooh, Live on the Lawn on Thursday.
1: Oh, Live on the Lawn. Thursday brings a lot of cool stuff.
0: Because
1: there's Live on the Lawn, there's Summer Nights, and Tripwire's actually playing this week. That's going to be sweet. And then who's playing at the Monument?
0: Luke Bryan.
1: That's a big one. Oh, my gosh.
0: Holy crap.
1: That's cool to bring in a big country act right before the rally next week.
0: Well, nobody wants to compete with Lainey Wilson coming to the rally. And also Miranda Lambert.
1: Exactly. Those two are like homies, but they're competing with each other.
0: There's also that hiring event that's happening the 29th on Wednesday at 2 p.m.
1: Oh.
0: It's a free public event.
1: Oh, sweet.
0: 2330 North Maple Avenue in Rapid City. So if you're looking for a job, that could be the place to be. Tons of local businesses are going to be there.
1: All right. Sweet.

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0: I want to preempt what I'm going to say with a statement. This isn't going to be about politics at all, really. It's mostly just about the way of the world and what we as people need in the future. No, it's funny. It's one of those, oh, really?
1: Or whatever. No,
0: yeah.
1: Really?
0: Yeah.
2: Wow. On the web, exactly.
0: It says the economy is dominating voter priorities ahead of the midterms in 2026. Of course the economy is dominating voter priority. Everything is expensive. And you know what? I'm just kind of sick of it. I know gas has like gone down, back down a little bit, and that's cool, and I've been keeping my tank full just in case it goes back up.
3: Goo Goo Dolls.
0: And then food is expensive. You know how hard it is to buy 95 bags of that Taylor Farms lettuce so that I can try to have a diet?
1: August 1st. It's probably really
3: unforgettable.
0: You think
3: night
0: so?
3: Of hits.
0: Maybe.
3: With
0: yeah,
3: Goo
0: their stocks
3: dolls.
0: Are probably gone.
3: And
0: oh,
3: neon trees.
1: I know the blueberries are on sale.
0: Oh, the berry shortage. Or the berry surplus of 2026. No one wants to get the second
4: We're here with Ava, a convinced Goo Goo customer Goo Goo of Al's DNI.
3: How did you come to use Al's DNI?
1: My husband has been a customer for 30 years. And when I came into the picture, I also brought my
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4: What kind of cars do you bring in?
1: Well, yeah. You would be 150, which is actually the youngest in the fleet. And it's 2013.
5: Or you'd have to wear a diaper, and I don't want to smell it.
1: And one Toyota Tacoma.
0: I would definitely wear a diaper.
4: Bring them all in. Do they keep you updated
6: on the first time in South Dakota's 136-year history? Okay, you're heading to a runoff election for governor. Here's what you need to know. Even if you miss the June primary, if you're registered, you can still vote on Tuesday, July 28th. This historic vote will likely decide our next governor. Polls are open from 7 a.m. to 7 p.m. Find your polling place at the Secretary of State's voter portal.
1: Totally
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From the Waring Sturgis Ford Weather Center, I'm meteorologist Ember Sky. Areas of smoke develop this morning with partly sunny skies. Showers and thunderstorms arrive later this afternoon, with more possible tonight. Today's high reaches 99, then Tuesday tops out near 97.

0: This cyber attack on the county is crazy. It's been, has it been over a month? Uh-huh. I know it's been a month.
1: Uh-huh. What's going on with it exactly? Could you?
0: I don't know.
1: Okay.
0: There was a, what is a cyber attack anyways?
1: A cyber attack is when they break into our very supposed to be secure systems that have important information about officials, the county, about, I mean, anything.
0: Yeah, Mike was trying to explain this to me because he's an IT guy. He's a tech guy.
1: Oh, there you go.
0: I guess a hack is different than a cyber attack.
1: Mm.
0: A hack is like when you get the information. So is this a hack or
1: I don't
0: cyber
1: know.
0: Attack?
1: Interesting. Are they deleting information?
0: I don't know. But I just want to go down there and get a title. That's all. I just need somebody to print me a title. Wow. And they haven't been able to do that.
1: Okay,
0: so it's like holding
1: crazy.
0: Up a lot of important things for people.
1: You closed down a lot of city services on July 6th. So this is a while ago, but I didn't even realize this happened. I need to stay more informed.
0: Oh my gosh, Zachy.
1: I am a part of the news. I didn't even know we had this county number in here.
0: Oh, wow. Yeah, if you listen to Citizens Arrest, the cops were having to handwrite tickets.
1: I've been a busy man, but I wish I did listen to it on this one because I missed it. They had to handwrite tickets?
0: I wonder if they're still doing that.
1: Oh, wow.
0: And if you go down to the county treasurer's office, they can't really print anything. They can't even get into their system, but you can give them your paperwork and they can say, yeah, you have everything you need, so come back when we're up and running.
1: Oh, man.
0: That's what they did for me. And they gave me a green sheet of paper that said that.
1: Yeah, and it affects real estate recordings, so people couldn't officially like put down that they purchased homes and stuff like that through the county. Oh my gosh, this is crazy!
0: It's insane. I mean, like they need to get it together. IT needs to be working around the clock here.
1: And who did it?
0: I don't know.
1: Who done it?
0: The Russians.

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8: From the Waring Sturgis Ford Weather Center, I'm meteorologist Ember Sky. Areas of smoke develop this morning with partly sunny skies. Showers and thunderstorms arrive later this afternoon, with more possible tonight. Today's high reaches 99, then Tuesday tops out near 97.

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1: Ladies and gentlemen, Vikings guy, day one.
2: And he was clocked with McCarthy, and I don't think there's this relationship between McCarthy and O'Connell that people think there is.
1: Really?
2: And I truly think that O'Connell wanted nothing to do with J.J. McCarthy. I still believe that. Wow. I absolutely believe that J.J. McCarthy will be traded before week one.
0: Vikings Water Cooler Talk with Stitch and BJ. 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
8: From the Waring Sturgis Ford Weather Center, I'm meteorologist Ember Sky. Areas of smoke develop this morning with partly sunny skies. Showers and thunderstorms arrive later this afternoon, with more possible tonight. Today's high reaches 99, then Tuesday tops out near 97.

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2: From the Waring Sturgis Ford Weather Center, I'm meteorologist Ember Sky. Areas of smoke develop this morning with partly sunny skies. Showers and thunderstorms arrive later this afternoon, with more possible tonight. Today's high reaches 99, then Tuesday tops out near 97.

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13: From the Waring Sturgis Ford Weather Center, I'm meteorologist Ember Sky. Areas of smoke develop this morning with partly sunny skies. Showers and thunderstorms arrive later this afternoon with more possible tonight. Today's high reaches 99, then Tuesday tops out near 97.

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12: From the Waring Sturgis Ford Weather Center, I'm meteorologist Ember Sky. Smoke lingers early this afternoon with scattered thunderstorms developing later and a high near 99. Storms continue before midnight, then mostly cloudy with a low near 70. Tuesday brings afternoon storms at 96.

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5: 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Stop there.
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6: From the Waring Sturgis Ford Weather Center, I'm meteorologist Ember Sky. Smoke lingers early this afternoon, with scattered thunderstorms developing later and a high near 99. Storms continue before midnight, then mostly cloudy with a low near 70. Tuesday brings afternoon storms at 96.

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13: From the Waring Sturgis Ford Weather Center, I'm meteorologist Ember Sky. Smoke lingers early this afternoon, with scattered thunderstorms developing later and a high near 99. Storms continue before midnight, then mostly cloudy with a low near 70. Tuesday brings afternoon storms at 96.

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5: From the Waring Sturgis Ford Weather Center, I'm meteorologist Ember Sky. Smoke lingers early this afternoon with scattered thunderstorms developing later and a high near 99. Storms continue before midnight, then mostly cloudy with a low near 70. Tuesday brings afternoon storms at 96.

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11: From the Waring Sturgis Ford Weather Center, I'm meteorologist Ember Sky. Smoke lingers early this afternoon, with scattered thunderstorms developing later and a high near 99. Storms continue before midnight, then mostly cloudy with a low near 70. Tuesday brings afternoon storms at 96.

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6: From the Waring Sturgis Ford Weather Center, I'm meteorologist Ember Sky. Smoke lingers early this afternoon, with scattered thunderstorms developing later and a high near 99. Storms continue before midnight, then mostly cloudy with a low near 70. Tuesday brings afternoon storms at 96.

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1: Nope.
2: That was in serious.
0: I don't want that. I know. You guys didn't even practice that. Hi, y'all. How are you? Lauren?
2: Hi.
0: Stitch, how are things?
3: The blonde one?
0: No, it's Lauren.
2: Lauren.
0: I'm not calling her the blonde one anymore.
3: Stitch, Houston, the blonde one.
0: I can't do that.
3: Sorry.
0: Houston, Stitch.
3: We should take a vote.
2: Because
3: I guarantee the listeners agree with me.
2: You're fighting this so hard.
0: Houston, Stitch, and Styles.
3: Nope. Stupid.
0: I feel
2: like I don't get a say. Like just whatever you guys want
3: you
2: to
3: really
2: call.
3: You really don't.
0: Sorry about this. You don't get a say. I absolutely don't mean that.
3: If you want to use a fake name, guess who
0: like
3: gets
0: that.
3: To chose it? We do.
2: Chose it.
0: She chose her fake name.
2: No, you guys helped.
0: Well, we kind of workshopped it.
2: Yeah, we workshopped it.
3: Just so you know, she has a fake name, guys. So does Mark Houston. I'm the only one here that's truthful to all of you.
0: Right.
3: Mitchell Stafford, my cell phone is 605-920-0570. You call me anytime.
0: I can't believe no psychos have called you yet.
3: No, because I'm a loving person.
0: Because we don't
3: have,
0: no, the correct answer to that was because we don't have psychos listening.
3: There we go.
2: We have the best crew ever.
0: Thank you.
2: Lending us their ears every day.
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14: From the Waring Sturgis Ford Weather Center, I'm meteorologist Ember Sky. Smoke lingers early this afternoon, with scattered thunderstorms developing later and a high near 99. Storms continue before midnight, then mostly cloudy with a low near 70. Tuesday brings afternoon storms at 96.

0: TLC's Unpretty on the mix. So what'd you do this weekend? You were rodeoed all weekend, weren't you? Why?
1: And I loved it because it's phenomenal. It's like it's the most dangerous sport in the world.
0: The whole time. Did you go both nights?
1: Yes.
0: Okay.
1: Super phenomenal on all fronts. Right. I was so sad I wasn't able to interview any of the bronc riders or the rope riders or team rope or breakaway.
0: There
1: were so many different cool, extra awesome events, and people were crushing it.
0: Were the crowds good? I mean, for that heat and everything? There was a lot of people there.
1: Insanely packed.
0: Okay, that's good. I was worried about the heat, how many people would show up for the whole thing.
1: I mean, you got to remember, most of the people that were attending this event are people that are working out no matter what the weather is. They don't care. This is fun for them. This is a break from the ranch. Let's go.
0: Was there any rain or anything that... Did that come through at all?
1: No.
0: Either Friday or Saturday?
1: Not that I saw.
0: Well, it's amazing. We were driving up Saturday to go eat halfway in between Deadwood and Sturgis, and the crowd already, the cars that were heading up, because it was just about the parade was starting in about 45 minutes from where we were. And the crowds were crazy. I mean, the cars and everything.
1: So wait,
0: up
1: you
0: there.
1: Went up for lunch?
0: We went up not to Deadwood.
1: Started.
0: We went up to the golf course in between. Yeah, not going all the way up.
1: Hear me out. You totally should have. You missed out.
0: Oh, I know
1: so
0: I did, but the
1: cool.
0: traffic
1: so
0: and everything.
1: Fun.
0: No, thank you. That's too much. Anyway, Stitch, what'd you do?
2: I went to the lake yesterday. That was it.
0: Oh, God. Okay.
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0: Morgan Wallen and Tate McRae. What I Want on the Mix. Okay, so tomorrow, big day. Everybody, you've got to remember it is election day tomorrow. It's Doden versus Redden, cowboy. So this is the first time we've ever had this runoff happen. So if you're a registered Republican, you're the only one that can vote because it's a primary. So just don't forget, okay? Because however this shakes out, it's history, really, for South Dakota. It's never happened before.
1: Never? Mm-hmm. So, not once in the whole not United one time as a States, primary, or at least South, no, Dakota, South Dakota, since it's been a state?
0: Since the primary thing, the 35% has been a thing. We've never had it happen before.
2: Maybe have open primaries, and then that would be, then people could
0: I know.
2: Vote.
0: I agree with you. I do think open primaries should be a thing. I think it's dumb that it depends on what you're registered as a voter.
2: Yeah, because basically, if you don't think this way, then you're not allowed to vote. What? Isn't it our God-given right to vote?
0: Well, it is. But what's so fascinating about this particular primary is the sheer number of people that just for this election changed their voter registration.
2: And guess who has a problem with that?
0: Who?
2: There's an article about it you could go read on CODA. And then there's people that have comments, of course.
0: Oh, really?
2: Because everybody has opinions.
0: Hey, if you're gonna make the no one's breaking any rules here. No one's doing anything nefarious.
2: 100% illegal.
0: This is exactly what everybody's allowed to do. So anyway, get out and vote because it's tomorrow. So also after I'm assuming, I don't know, the polls will close at 7 o'clock tomorrow night, and I'm guessing within a couple hours of the polls being closed, we'll have a pretty good idea of who's going to win. So you can check the Rapid City Post tomorrow night, rapidcitypost.com, or get it fresh if you're going to go to bed and whatever, the Daily Slice, get that sent to you early Wednesday morning. We'll have all the details right there.
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9: 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Here's what you need to know. 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This historic vote will likely decide our next governor. Polls are open from 7 a.m. to 7 p.m. Find your polling place at the Secretary of State's voter portal. 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
12: From the Waring Sturgis Ford Weather Center, I'm meteorologist Ember Sky. Smoke lingers early this afternoon with scattered thunderstorms developing later and a high near 99. Storms continue before midnight, then mostly cloudy with a low near 70. Tuesday brings afternoon storms at 96.

0: James Bay on the mix.
1: Oh, one more quick reminder, too. I want to, we've moved to stage two fire restrictions here in the National Forest, too.
2: Probably smart.
3: Stage two? Yeah. What does that even mean?
1: It means no campfires, no charcoal grills, no open burning of any kind. Good. You can't do anything.
2: I drove.
3: So no s'mores?
1: No.
2: I drove to, s'mores. I drove to Angostura yesterday, and it's funny because we had friends that showed up after we left. And said there was a massive grass fire, like right after the turn to go
1: at,
2: to Keystone.
1: By Angostura?
2: No, after you pass Hermosa to go to. And I was like, that was not there. But then on the way back, like it burnt really fast, a lot really fast. But they had it contained.
1: Yeah.
2: They just, firefighters showed up on time and figured it out. Got
1: that's
2: it taken
1: insane,
2: care of.
1: Man.
2: But that's how dangerous it is. Like, you know, one cigarette out the window from stupid people can cause that. Not saying that that's what happened, but I'm just giving you an example. You got to be careful out there.
3: It was Stitch. He threw the cigarette.
1: Stitch.
2: I had a baby with me. I was not smoking in my truck.
3: Okay.
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13: From the Waring Sturgis Ford Weather Center, I'm meteorologist Ember Sky. Smoke lingers early this afternoon, with scattered thunderstorms developing later and a high near 99. Storms continue before midnight, then mostly cloudy with a low near 70. Tuesday brings afternoon storms at 96.

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1: 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I love that.
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0: Come on, everybody, together. That way. Nice job. The Backstreet Boys, 93.9 The Mix. Stitch, you have your fashion of what you wear, right? We all know you're a Dixon fella. You like to have their clothing, right? That's your style. You pick a style and you go with it.
1: Sure.
0: Lauren Styles.
2: Yeah.
0: You also you obviously have a style, right?
2: Yeah.
0: You're stylish.
2: Thank you.
0: All your clothes match.
2: Yeah.
0: Is what I'm saying. I do t-shirt and jeans and that's it almost every day. Mm-hmm. What is your entire wardrobe?
2: Yes.
0: What would you consider to be like the strangest thing you own to wear? I mean, like maybe you bought and you're like, oh, this is cool now. I wore it once, but now I don't have it as much anymore.
1: I can quick answer this for me specifically.
0: Right.
1: I'm sure hers is a loaded answer.
0: Right.
1: But I have a Dixon like leprechaun suit that's a button up that just looks like a leprechaun shirt.
2: No way. Right.
1: And when I bought it for St. Patrick's Day, obviously, but it didn't come until after. I have not worn it at all.
0: Okay.
1: Like, what, I'm going to wear it once a year.
0: Yes.
1: You know what I mean? Like,
0: okay, well, what's yours? Do you have something like that?
2: I mean, honestly, it's probably got to be the pajamas my mom gave me that were my grandma's, and I literally have grandma pajamas. They're so comfortable.
0: You
2: but
0: wear
2: like,
0: them,
2: but
0: though.
2: Like, it's straight up a move. Oh, yeah, they're comfortable as all get out.
0: Right, okay.
2: Yeah.
0: Well, there's a reason why I'm asking this, because every generation goes through... You know, a generation before will always be like, oh, I can't believe that's the style right now. You guys look so stupid, right? And I'm afraid that I'm going to sound like this coming up when I tell you about fold-over jeans. Have you heard of these?
2: Fold-over jeans?
0: Fold-over jeans.
2: Like where they're unbuttoning the top and folding it down to make hip huggers?
0: It's worse, honestly.
2: It's worse?
0: Yeah, hang on.
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0: and the Biebs. There's Cold Water on the mix. Okay. So fashion comes and goes. We get it. Everybody, every generation has their fashion, right?
1: Yeah.
0: When I was in high school, it was parachute pants and skinny ties, right? Leg warmers women wore. Stitch, your style was flannel shirts, whatever, because you were a stupid 90s kid.
1: Yeah.
0: And yours, what was your style like in high school?
1: I mean, I change it so much because I have.
0: So you didn't stick with like one thing in high school?
1: No, I mean, I just, it's like, do I feel like dressing more country today?
0: Yeah,
1: or do I feel like dressing more like rock star today or more poppy?

0: And, all right. And I kind of went through all of that.
1: The phases.
0: You know,
1: okay.
0: Yeah.
1: Well, there's something out called fold-over jeans now.
0: Fold-over jeans.
1: These are pants that are deliberately designed with an undone open fly.
0: Gross.
1: Nordstrom's, Hollister, flying off the shelves. You can get a pair. You can get them for $35 up to $1,200 right now. Addison Rae, Doja Cat, they sparked the look in 2022. And so Gen Z's embraced it, calling it funny, cheeky, and a way to show off a little more skin.
0: And it also sounds like maybe hair that nobody wants to see down there.
1: Maybe if you're not taking care of things.
0: That sounds
1: I know. I don't understand.
0: I mean,
1: because
0: the hip hop your jeans were bad.
1: When you have when your fly's down on your pants,
2: you can't see anything.
1: No, it
0: wait,
1: doesn't.
0: Is
1: no,
0: a button
1: that's
0: done?
1: Not, that's not where I was going.
2: Okay.
1: No.
2: Yeah, but also, I was just going to say that if the only time that that matters is if you're going commando, then you might have to watch out, bud.
1: Right, but
0: are we showing off
1: sorry.
0: The underwear? No,
1: the feeling alone.
2: You don't see the underwear. You don't see it.
0: Every
1: well,
0: dad
2: no, you don't.
0: Is rolling over in his grave or wants to be in a grave to roll over after seeing his daughter wear that.
1: I would assume, yeah. Your daughter's coming down the stairs. Your daughter, Stitch, coming down the stairs, flies wide open.
0: Absolutely
1: you're
0: not.
1: With that?
0: Go you back still, upstairs.
2: You can still,
0: change now.
2: You
0: I can just imagine
2: anything.
0: My dad being like,
2: you just
0: nope,
2: see the fly
0: nope.
2: That's open. That's all you see.
1: Then what's the point of seeing more skin? That's the
0: yeah,
1: point
0: I'm
1: of
0: pretty,
1: these things.
0: I'm pretty sure it's like the two triangles are folded down.
2: I'm not
0: and
2: saying I'm cool with it. I'm just saying
0: okay.
2: I don't really
0: I think
2: care.
0: I think right. I've seen this and it's not cute.
1: Stitch, your fly's down.
2: Sorry.
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6: It's strawberry pie time.
7: Strawberry pie yeah. time. Yep. It's that time of year again, ladies and gentlemen. We've got strawberry pie. We've got our strawberry tarts.
6: Strawberry cream cheese tarts.
7: That's right. And the crust is made almost like a shortbread, isn't it?
6: Yes.
7: Enough for four people on that one, isn't it?
6: Yeah.
7: Sell that by the half, can't
6: yep.
7: we?
6: Half or a whole.
7: Then on our fresh strawberry pie, made with our traditional crust, we got our strawberries in there.
6: That's enough for two people,
7: that's definitely
6: for sure.
7: Two, yeah.
6: Maybe three.
7: Yeah, you could, easily. 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Even,
6: yes.
7: Right? Delicious yes. strawberry pie. Then key lime pie, Bill Becerra's all-time classic.
6: It's on a graham cracker crust.
7: I just wonder how they make a graham and then they cracker it. What is...
6: You're so weird. Wait,
7: I think we got enough. 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
11: From the Waring Sturgis Ford Weather Center, I'm meteorologist Ember Sky. Smoke lingers early this afternoon with scattered thunderstorms developing later and a high near 99. Storms continue before midnight, then mostly cloudy with a low near 70. Tuesday brings afternoon storms at 96.

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Here's Better Days.

0: Panic at the Disco. High Hopes, The Mix. So, you two, a new survey's come out.
1: Okay.
0: 11% of Americans.
1: 11.
0: We're Americans.
1: Are we?
0: admitted that they have been flirty or romantic with an AI chatbot. Okay. Like ChatGPT, Claude, Gemini. 12% claim they've had conversations with ones that have turned them on. All right. Now.
1: No. Why?
0: More common than younger adults than in older ones. 27% of Gen Z said they had naughty conversations with an AI. 16% for millennials. 9% of Gen Xers. And just 2% of boomers. And I think it's the boomers. They don't know how to use it. So it probably would be more if they did. Anyway, men twice as likely to admit that than women. All right. But here's the deal. Here's the question for this that I'm bringing to both of you right now. No judgment, right? You do what you want to do. It's not hurting anybody. Fine. Don't care. If you're in a relationship, is that cheating?
1: Yes.
0: If you have conversations with a chatbot?
1: Yes. Well, cheating, well, by my definition, is looking for anything outside of the relationship, that is going to pull away from, like that's time and energy and whatever that you could be putting into your significant other. And
0: that's probably the succinct way to put it. Yes.
1: How big of a hit to a relationship's like trust and all that too? Because if they're doing that with that, with the AI, are they also thinking about doing it with
0: with
1: people?
0: Something that's not an AI.
1: Yeah.
0: Yes. Stitch, how do you feel?
1: Just working up the bravery.
0: You agree?
2: Mm-hmm.
0: We all agree? Well, that's not great radio. We all agree that this is...
3: Oh, I don't agree at all. Keep talking to those AI overlords. They'll definitely get you off.
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18: From the Waring Sturgis Ford Weather Center, I'm meteorologist Ember Sky. Smoke lingers early this afternoon, with scattered thunderstorms developing later and a high near 99. Storms continue before midnight, then mostly cloudy with a low near 70. Tuesday brings afternoon storms at 96.

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1: Monsters on the mix. Okay, talking about, we were talking in between here about AI, flirting with AI, having naughty conversations with AI, whether or not that's
2: naughty
1: cheating.
2: Conversations.
1: Now, I want to go, I want to talk about who's actually sleeping in your bed. Okay, from that to this.
2: What, the dog?
3: My dog, yeah, literally.
1: They've asked over 7,500 adults.
4: Painfully single.
1: That's right. How many additional people typically sleep in the same bed as you? 51% said no other people, just themselves. 42% said one other person, partner or child. 4% said two other people, probably a partner and a child. Unless, you know, again, no judgment.
2: No judgment here.
1: That
2: sounds like a good time.
1: That was just the humans, though. It was also asked, how many pets typically sleep in the bed with you?
2: Mm. If you ask Dylan, he has three Great Danes, which I still don't understand how that's physically possible with him and his wife.
1: I know, exactly. Does your dog sleep with you?
3: Until she gets too hot because she's a husky, and then she's like, screw you, I'm out of here. I'm going to go sleep by the AC.
1: So you have a bed dog.
3: Yeah.
1: You allowed pets in the bed.
3: Well, that's part of what she's trained to do.
1: Oh, okay.
3: Yeah.
1: All right.
3: She just like, you know, I get a night terror, and she's like, chill, homie. You're good. I got you.
2: Lick your face.
3: No, she's like, focus on how freaking cute I am. And I'm like, oh my God, you're right. You're so cute.
1: I'm assuming with a husky, it would just be,
3: to get
1: you out of the night terror.
3: That comes at 4:30 in the morning.
1: Stitch, do your pets sleep with you?
2: No, they used to.
1: What do you mean they used to? How do you not have them sleep with you anymore then?
2: Yeah, it's been a problem. I miss them.
3: Your dog died?
1: No, dogs died. I think I see where you're going with this. Yeah. All right, I'll leave that alone.
3: They just don't like you anymore?
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0: 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Okay, Stitch.
1: Yeah, that's
0: here,
1: me.
0: Here, that is you. That is you. Here we go, buddy. Here we go.
2: Step right up, somebody. Yay!

0: with another dumb world record.
1: And this one
0: hit me with it.
1: This one is not only dumb. Well, no, this is hard. Okay, this one's hard because this woman that has this record is actually doing legitimately good things because of this record.
2: Because of the record. Okay. Okay. All right.
1: She's a Florida shark biologist.
2: Oh, so she's swimming with the sharkies.
3: She's an ichthyologist.
1: And yeah, she would. Well, yeah, I guess a shark because they are fish. So she'd be an ichthyologist.
3: Yep. Yeah, she's a
2: well, I got the ick from you guys talking. Yeah,
1: it's Emily Morris. She set a Guinness World Record for the most shark tattoos on a woman's body. She has 106.
0: How the hell did they know that? There could be some person in Indonesia that we've never seen that because they don't have the internet or something that has way more than her.
1: But shark tattoos?
0: I don't know. Maybe.
1: Anyway, she has 106 depicting 71 different shark species.
2: Wow.
1: Her obsession with sharks began after watching Jaws as a child.
3: Rightfully so.
1: Leading her to learn more about the ocean's most misunderstood predator.
2: Do you think that... I'm going to say something that's going to sound really cold, and okay. I don't mean it this way, but like... You always somehow see it ends up in tragedy where people are obsessed with something specifically, and then that obsession ends up killing them.
1: You sent me a video last night, Stitch, of a guy crawling into a pile of alligators.
0: I told you they're cuddling.
3: A
1: pile of live alligators, and then you're telling me that this woman's crazy for doing this.
0: No, I'm not at all. I'm just curious. You know what I mean?
2: Do you think she's going to die by a shark?
1: No, she's not. Okay. Anyway. She leads,
3: I think it's probably pretty highly probable.
1: She leads dive tours and swims along sharks, aiming to tattoo all 58 shark families on her body.

0: 58 shark families.
1: Yeah. How old is she?
2: Doesn't say.
0: She's in the picture. Matter. She doesn't, she's going to be dead in like 6 months or a year. Hopefully
1: say,
0: not.
1: Don't say that.
0: Jeez. I know. Hopefully not. But I mean,
1: hopefully she's not over 40 because somebody's got to tell her that after you hit 40, tattoos hurt really
3: those
1: bad.
3: Those sharks are going to turn into whales.
4: Leslie, Stitch, and Houston are your coworkers on the second shift.
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10: From the Waring Sturgis Ford Weather Center, I'm meteorologist Ember Sky. Smoke lingers early this afternoon, with scattered thunderstorms developing later and a high near 99. Storms continue before midnight, then mostly cloudy with a low near 70. Tuesday brings afternoon storms at 96.